some vibes today. And we're definitely going to have some Jerry for you today as well. We're going to be playing music from Fox Barrow and from the Georgetown Hotel last weekend, as well as from Garden Valley Park, Day on the Divide 2026. So we'll have music from the Georgetown Boys. We'll have music from Love the Present. Finally got to catch those guys. I'm going to talk about that a little bit. And Down the Divide, we're going to have... you know what? Great bands there. The Howlin' Allen Band. That was a lot of fun one. We got to find out why they call them Howlin' Allen. The Big Wave Machine. Love those guys. I almost want to just say surf rock, but there was so much more to it. A little bit on the jam bandy side. Really, really cool. Really cool guitar effects. Enjoyed the sound check there. And we have, of course, the Golden Cadillacs. And, of course, closed out with Island of Black and White. We're going to share as much as we can in this three-hour show. And one of the things we're going to share is our love for our underwriters. 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Aw, thank you guys. We love our community. Lots and lots of fun. I'm going to try to move the microphone. Hopefully it doesn't cut off. And we're going to start our show today. Let's see here. Let's go to... I told Gerald I was going to do this. We caught the Georgetown Boys for a little bit. Actually, like right when they were finishing their set. But you know me. I'm a huge proponent of the bass solo. And I don't know if I would count as a bass solo. It was more like a bass jam, I guess. I don't know what the difference is. But we're going to open our show here with a little bit of some Georgetown Boys, Gerald Pohl, bass jam. I guess I'll call it just bass jam. Let's see here. Make sure I got the right MP3. Okay. I say I'm going to do it, only if the computer will let me. MP3. Oops. Okay. That works now. Let's start that over. And again, you are listening to the Georgetown Rocks on Community Radio, KFOK 95.1 on your Georgetown FM dial, www.kfok.org, everywhere else in the universe with an internet connection. I'm your host, Chanzilla, and we have 3 hours of some kick-ass local music to share with you today. 2.5 hours worth of music, half an hour worth of announcements, because we are definitely going to talk about what's going on this weekend. We got our announcements together. I finally fixed my printer. Is that my phone? There's a phone ringing in the recording, I guess. All right, again, you're listening to the Georgetown Boys. Gerald Pohl doing his thing. Shane on drums. And yeah, I think that's us trying to overtalk it in the background for getting the cameras going. The Georgetown Boys are going to be at Fox Barrow this weekend. We'll be talking a little bit about that. I spent a lot of time at Fox Barrow. It's in my neck of the woods. It's a great place for live music, great crowd.
So I tend to magnet there. Got to see Love the Present finally. We're going to talk so much about that.

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0: out of play.
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2: All right.

0: Yeah, we're the Georgetown boys, man. We're still happy to be here this evening, helping to celebrate some birthdays. How about a big shout out, a big happy birthday to Jillian and Mackenzie. And I also hear that it's Matt's birthday, so big shout out to Matt and his happy birthdayness. We're gonna organize a spanking machine later on, so you guys all get ready.
1: Meow. Sometimes you lose your job, you got the blues. You can't pay that rent, you got the blues. They come and repossess your car, you got the blues. We've all had that shit happen to us. Right? Ain't that right, Bert?
2: Right.
1: Well, there's some other kind of blues. You know, the worst kind of blues is losing the people that you love in this life, right? I mean, that's what it comes down to. Yeah, we're all gonna lose people that we love, you know, and this song is about that, I guess. I'll say for now.

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Searching for that something in the way.

0: listening to Georgetown Rocks, Rocks, Rocks, Rocks. And we are Love the Present. We got a special guest here tonight, folks. I want to start off first by thanking Troy and Jenna. Thank you for having us out here. It's our first time at Fox Sparrow, and we are been looking forward to it. And so far, you all have been wonderful. And we have a special guest, as I said, Chanzilla.
1: And these guys are the special guests. Hey, everybody, I'm Chanzilla from KFOK in Georgetown. I do the Georgetown Rock Show. And I have been dying to kiss these guys for the longest time. And wanted to take this moment to introduce you to the band. This is the first time you've played up here?
0: That is correct.
1: Is this the first time you played in Georgetown?
0: No, we've been at the hotel many a time. Well, no, actually, in this iteration, you're right. We have not. We're going to be at the hotel mid-August. I think it's
1: August 15th. So, first of all, the first question I want to ask, or you know, let's just go ahead and do the introductions. Let's get to know the members, the family.
0: My name is Jesse, and I play guitar, a little bit of saxophone, try to warble on the microphone on the street. They call me Gimmickus Burns, and this here is our amazing Tom.
2: Yes, my name is Tom. Just play guitar. A man of few words,
0: but he is phenomenal on guitar, as you'll see tonight, I'm sure.
3: Don't hand me the mic.
1: Oh, I'll hand it to you.
0: Randy's mute, but an amazing drummer and amazing percussionist. This kit right here is a Cajon kit. And so you'll get to see a lot of that tonight. It's a lot of fun. I am always amazed at the way he's able to make it sound like an actual drum set. It's really cool. This is our plant shaman. For all the gardeners out there, plant shaman two times. This is Jake Darzenkowski.
4: Jacob.
0: Did I get it right? All right, he's our...
1: He has a last name.
0: He is the bass tickler.
4: I found out his last name for the first time.
0: Phenomenal. You'll hear some really good runs tonight.
1: Phenomenal basses. I've known Jacob for a while, and this is the first time... Seen you for probably in 2-3 years at least. I've been so excited.
4: I have so missed seeing Jacob on stage.
1: One of the more innovative basses I've ever come across.
0: That's true.
1: And so seeing you guys come together, I'm very excited about the music. We have a lot of creative genius here on the stage. And so
4: absolutely.
1: I want to say, well, first of all, where did the name Love the Present come from for you guys?
0: Ooh, that's a good question. Yeah, we are calling ourselves Love the Present. I think it came from trying to truly appreciate that moment, not looking too far ahead, not planning too far ahead, and just enjoy the moment here, like this moment right now. It's not 110 degrees. We got good people, good vibes, and good food for some. And so that's all what it's all about.
1: All right, and then a quick...
4: Oops, oh, that does not pause, that forwards it. Oops. Oh, something changed on Windows Media Player, apparently. So we're coming up on the half hour. We'll come back to that interview and play some Love the Present. I was very excited to be at Fox Sparrow last Saturday, to catch Gimmickus Burns and Love the Present. That new to me, that band has been... out on the circuit for almost 2 years, and I've been dying to catch them like day one. It could just never work out. I've seen Gimmickus twice as a solo act, and that's what made me so intrigued to see what I'm going to say, the sounds of Jesse Burns in Abandoned Theory. Very upbeat, very high impact, very summer party vibe. And Gimmickus is more... spiritual is not the right word. A lot more soulful, not just musically, but spiritually. It comes from a more soulful place. Even the covers that they have for Abandoned Theory, and it's weird for me to say they're covers because both bands are headed by the same guy, but it feels cover. Like Gimmickus Burns is such a different persona than Jesse Burns. And I still want to call him Jesse, but you know, I feel better. He introduced himself as Jesse during the show yesterday. But where I am at in life right now, Love the Present and Gimmick is Burns is really, really striking those chords with me, more so than when Abandoned Theory was out. I was definitely in an Abandoned Theory mindset. If you've seen any of the videos, Abandoned Theory summers are just some of the best summers of my life, would be to be a polite way to put it. I guess now we're a little older, a little wiser, a little more grounded. Love the Present, and as a namesake, I don't know if he's talked about it yet. Oh yeah, he did in the interview about being in this moment, and I so appreciate that now. I can talk about Gimmickus, and I can talk about Love the Present. It was great. Thank you, Troy and Jenna, for having these guys out. It, dream come true for me to have them in my backyard. That was just freaking awesome. It's the half hour, 5:30 here in Georgetown, California. So we get to talk about what's coming up this weekend. And I'm going to flex the format a little bit. Normally, we try to keep it down to like a few minutes. There's just so much going on. It's ridiculous. I was going to do like a whole half hour segment, but that is a lot. To listen through. So we're going to keep it shorter. So for Love the Present, the band that you just heard play, and you're going to hear a little bit more about them, is where did their website suck? Sooner. They're going to be at the 15th. They're going to be at right here. The May show is Jesse Burns, the whole band first or something. And to keep time short, we'll just stick with that. And let's see, what else do we have coming up? Let's see here. Announcements. Make sure you're getting your announcements into us. Or at least for musicians that want to reach a broader audience, make sure they're on the Divide Music Scene Facebook group. Because that's where I printed these out on the way. Session this Sunday and an electric guitar jam room. Meefaw. Cool little flyer even in... And of course, we're playing Georgetown Boys a little early. Sparrow. As well as Better Is Good.

ghosts. I don't know why I'm showing them on the live stream. They're going to be backwards. So Saturday, August 8th, 6 p.m., the Georgetown Boys with Better as Ghosts. And also this Saturday, live at the Coloma Club, Vices to Virtues will be playing jazz, funk, reggae, soul. Free show, 21 and over. Just enjoyed them not too long ago. Ooh, Fornis is back. There was a little bit of a hiatus. The guys needed a break from the insanity. They're back this Sunday, 6 p.m. Oh, shoot. Yeah. All ages, and it's free. Mead mug them. Be sending another place that I have never heard of before. And then to the Saturday to Green Room. Is that right? Oh. Now that, yeah, okay. So Thursday, August 6th, Kyle Kirsch is performing live with a solo looping act. Ooh. And then tomorrow, the 7th, is the Johnny Mojo Band. It's jammy psychedelic rock. That's one way to describe it. Johnny Mojo. And then Saturday is Harlan, a country band. Ooh, might be able to get some country for once. Let's see here. And then Sunday, ooh, Hither and Yon is playing at the Green Room. Folk, old time, bluegrass. They start at 3:30. And then word of mouth storytelling. I had a fire around here somewhere for that. Oh, it's right behind it. So I'll talk about that. A spotlight open mic with special guest host, The Brent. To Joe Crave website, learn a little bit more about that. Really cool, which very prominently featured here at the Georgetown Rocks, is also going to be at the Green Room next Thursday. All right, so word of mouth storytelling presents When the World Stops, 6 p.m., Green Room. All right, that went. Paloma Community Farmers Market. Shop, eat, drink. It's going to be times? What are times on here? Market dates. Yeah, where is all? Oh, at the Marshall Gold Discovery State Historic Park. Park entry is free, 5 p.m. till park close. There it is. And he was in there somewhere. And, of course, Lance Laswell. I've got two Laswell flyers in here, I think. One's going to be easier to read than the other. Laswell Summer Shows. Today's the 6th. So, man, he's everywhere. Lance, you are going to be at... you are at the Pono Ranch in Seattle, Washington, 9 p.m. today, tonight. And then tomorrow, Friday, he'll be at the Mission Theater in Portland, Oregon, 9 p.m. And then on the 8th, Saturday, he's going to be at the Blair Alley in Eugene, Oregon. Oh, and that's a Laswell show. These are, I don't see an asterisk. So cool for that. So he's part of the DJ Logic and Friends Tour up. And let's see here, August, live music, that Saturday, August 8th, from 11 to 6 p.m., Cold Springs Road, 1145 Cold Springs Road in Placerville. 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Garrett Wilkin and the Island Breeze Band from 1 to 4 p.m. We have food trucks, beer and wine, face painting, cotton candy, and Georgetown Hotel and Saloon, August 8th, is Matt Rainey, which we mentioned. And look at guys in a while. That's going to be a lot of fun. Georgetown Hotel and Saloon. Artists this weekend, I love the present. Daylights, 8 o'clock and a 7 o'clock hour. Hours are going to be music from Day on the Divide. Because there's lots and lots and lots and lots and lots and lots and lots of it. And then let's see what else is going on. Oh, you know what? I normally don't squeeze these in, but I kind of feel like I obligated. So I am obligated. I just haven't been doing it. 6 Nevada County Fair will be held August 12th to August 16th, 10 a.m. to 10 at 11228 McCourtney Road in Grand. Sunday Burgers Brewed, host 9241. Every Sunday. From one Georgetown right over there. Enter from here. Blood. I'm so excited. I got tongue-tied. American River Conservancy has their Concerts for a Cause. August 15th is going to be the Red Dirt Ruckus at Wakamatsu Farm. Oh, wait. There's something else going on at Wakamatsu Farm, but later. And somebody... Oh, Lord. Oh, my gosh. Who's telling me about it?

0: Somebody's telling me about it. Oh, I need background music playing, huh? Anyway, that's what's going on this weekend and more. Oh, wait, we mentioned Troublemakers. I feel like Marco's Cafe. I don't want to leave them out, mainly because they're my favorite pizza in the world, and there's always great music there. So I'm going to go over to Facebook and check real quick. Don't know why, because Marco's didn't. No pressure. Sunday supper, lasagna. Okay, it's food. Sunday supper. Ooh, Tepid Club of Cool is playing. Oh, that's August 2nd. 4 days ago. Hey, that doesn't seem right. No, first Sunday? Yeah. Aw. Where's the music? Oh, here we go. Music lineup. Music starts at 6. So August 8th is the Jazz Guitan Trio. Starts at 6 o'clock. Interesting. And then, oh, August 15th. I know I normally don't go 2 weeks ahead, but John Chappie on piano for the Red Hair Art Show. I missed that at the Green Room, and I saw the photos after, and I want to really check that out. And then August 22nd, Matt Rainey. And honestly, you know, Marcos is a great place to catch Matt Rainey. He does great with large audiences, but he's probably one of the better solo, smaller acts. This man, he can get down. Let's see here. Open mic every Thursday, daily menu specials, pizza made with farm fresh ingredients 100% of the time. Absolutely true, because I do run into them at People's Mount Market and at other markets. Probably seen them at the Coloma Market as well. Music starts healthy and the fresh. I am addicted to that crust. Shameless plug. Anyway, I was expecting that to take longer. All right, so that was your music weekend update. Gimmickus Burns. GJ. Gimmickus Burns. Love the present. Let's continue on with that interview that I had with them. We're kind of in the middle of it. Oh, that is nothing. Let's go right back to it.
1: Always Late, that's an original. A band
2: familiar with, because... All right, but...
0: I can do
2: that. Like covers from Abandoned Theory covers?
1: You could call them Abandoned Theory covers. I was covers. In a band previously called Abandoned Theory that has a lot of the same song, a lot of songs that I wrote, and so those have sort of carried over. Some of those fan favorites have come over to this one.
0: And translated to a whole different vibe.
1: We were sound checking with Always Late, that's an original. What you just heard, Ready, Set, Go, that was original. That sort of carried over from that band.
2: So are there anything in tonight's set that is new and original for Love the Present?
0: I am so trying not to geek out while I'm doing this interview on stage.
1: I'll share one quick story. There's a couple that come off the top of my head. One of them is Let Me Introduce You to You. I feel like there was... The inspiration from that song was there's all this conflict. Everyone is always, you know, trying to one-up someone else. And we sort of had this realization, you know, we have so much in common with each other. Mm-hmm. And a lot of what makes me Jesse or you Jake or you Randy is the experience in your life. But beyond that, you know, we're so similar. About Let Me Introduce You. In You is in me. My head is happy in the moment, the present.
0: I don't know this one.
1: And, lectures on YouTube. And I was watching a lecture from the Dean of Psychology at Stanford, and she was talking about how you take 3 minutes every morning and just think of all the things you're grateful for. And so the idea was like, let's see if we can come up with a 3-minute song, Happy in the Moment. And it really seems to lift the spirits. I think that'll be on one of our sets, probably the second set tonight. You are listening to Georgetown Rocks, Rocks, Rocks.
0: Thank you, Gimmickus Burns, and Love the Present.

conversations, but when Jesse Burns get and closer to who is very relatable, but the energy that they command, be cool, like no big deal. But it's big, like that. He is, I call him the guitar with the guitar. When he's off stage, he's cool. He's like a brother to me. When he's on stage, like, yes, I will. I'm watching the live stream there, watching on the radio broadcast. Found it in time for in the 7 o'clock. Love the present. And if you're in a band, vibe is different.

Thank you very much. Can I do just a little bit more of this guitar and these monitors? Yeah. There we go. Thank you. That's a lot better. We have a loop going. You've got to be able to hear that guitar.

next one's about putting up walls against everything else that you're running up against. So this is called Fortified.

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This is the Georgetown Rocks. I'm your host, Chanzilla, and we are celebrating Day on the Divide 2026, which was last Sunday, August 2nd, and it was so kick-ass. I cannot wait to share all the music with you, including this awesome theme song that our own Keith Williams put together.

You gotta admit, this is a kick-ass theme song. I can't reach the slider from over here. This is so much fun to play during Down the Divide and see everybody's reactions to it, including the bands. Yeah, we had a Helen Allen band. The guitars there were kind of like rocking along with it. It was pretty cool. And it tells you all about it, too. That's what I love about it. Hell yeah.

It was great to, you know, that's one of the things about Down the Divide is having everybody there. Like, you can actually meet the broadcasters and the board members and the underwriters and the volunteers, and it was great for Keith. So, if you haven't guessed, the 6 and 7 o'clock hours are dedicated to Day on the Divide. I mean, I don't know if I can get to it all because we don't have to. Oh, and what do you think of it? Tell me what you think of it. Writers with a little bit of a. Susie and Stan Wamini.

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We feel the love. Love the Waminis. 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Red Rooster in Garden Valley have their own, but they feel cool. The Solid Ground is so ingrained in the music community. I don't think that there is the music event that they do not sponsor. They're on all the flyers. They're present at every event. And every place that I go to catch live music, there are Solid Ground handles there. Cabru is hands down the most famous and favorite. There's a Mexican hat. There's Mexican something hat. I'll just call it sombrero. And that one is quickly catching on. There comes some good stuff. And the ciders. Blackberry's my favorite. Just saying. Thank you, underwriters. But we are... Where can I loop this back? Can I loop? Oh, nope. It's not going to let me loop one song. So just so I can talk for a little bit longer. So Down the Divide 2026, August 2nd, 2026. Garden Valley Park. Fantastic. Fantastic. Howlin' Allen Band, which are about 11. They really... Southern Rock, why he's the Big Wave Machine. Never heard of them before, but my first gut is to say they're like than surf rock. They're like Wave Machine, and they really, the lead guitarist teased me with this great, warm, warbly intro, what I thought was going to be like Dear Prudence. I'm going to start like, no, you can't. Always great to catch. Good to always see him like on drums. For rock, crush it on drums. And he's like the bar. I'm expecting him to be like a... And of course, I'm shutting it down. Chris Hazlett is a modern-day Pied Piper. When he gets on stage and he does something with the crowd, and it's just the dance floor is always going to be full with him. The crowd is always going to be going. There's just, and of course, he's backed up with some of the best musicians, and I don't know how they keep up with him. He is just balls to the wall energy at every show. To shoot I'm good on film with the opening act Howlin' Allen Band, I guess. Uh-oh. I don't know why Wagon Wheel's only 20 seconds long. I hosed something in my editing. So we might skip that one. But we got plenty. Matter of fact, maybe a little too much.

and I'm a little behind. Some up now. If you go to the Georgetown Rocks Facebook Pound Rocks, you should see some videos. You'll see Helen Allen Band, Big Wave Machine, actually everybody, Golden Cadillacs, Island of Black and White. Yeah, they should all be up there. Plus, I'm getting caught up, so you'll see Love the Present as well. I don't. Unfortunately, I won't have a lot of Georgetown Boys from Saturday Night. It was so dark. I think you can see like Gerald's pinky toe, and that's about it. Were you at? So you know, check in our Facebook page on your Day on the Divide experience. What was your favorite band? What was your favorite Divide? Was it the drink? Really, you are a blankety blank genius. I limited myself to just one because I was going to be there all day. And they go down so smoothly for it being an alcoholic beverage. So I paced myself. I had one for the day. A lot of great. Or was it the vendors? Did you enjoy the vendors? There was quite a bit there. Of course, I'm always a huge fan of Chunks of Heaven. They had tacos this time. I love their cookies. Joe's Emporium was out there. And she was selling Georgetown Rocks t-shirts, merch. So that was

was awesome. Thank you, Jolene, Joe's Emporium, for supporting the Georgetown Rocks and selling some t-shirts, helping to keep our show on the air. Colt 45, I think it is. They do the custom leather hats and stuff. Or like you tend to think of it in a local sense. Ready, like it looks like something you would. They're right here in the foothill, and the humor of some of the and get some dirt of the spectrum of if you look at the photos that we took, Palomino glass was there, and it's always great to see Justin out there. I'm so used to seeing Henry there, so I was like, where is Henry at? Some of the again, like the glasswork, the things that they're doing are just mind-blowing for me. Part of me wants to know, like, how do they do that? One, I could watch them do it and I still wouldn't get it. I'm just talking over Helen Allen. Personally, one of my favorite things, besides Island of Black and White shutting down a show, just doesn't like finish and walk, but like shuts it the blankety blank down. Love Island of Black and White for that. Abandon Theory, that was over, and once the hangover was gone the next day, summer was over. Love Abandon. It's seeing all of, but they're coming out for dinner. So I should have bribed Joe to come in. Experience there as a vendor. It was cute, her the little inflatable like animal, some kids bought like the whole animal set, and they're running around squeaking with them. It was so cute. I have a photo of them. I didn't get video. Thank you, ladies. Thank you. I'm gonna talk over this one. I'm gonna let you guys enjoy this.

0: These guys are so cool. They hung around in the whole shebang. They caught the other band. They're running around with beverage. They had a real good time. They had their lawn chairs out. Love these guys. They didn't come just to perform.
1: What a sound. What a show.
0: Yeah, I was a little excited. And then next, we have the Big Wave Machine.

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This is Georgetown Rocks. You're listening to, and I'm your host, Day on the Divide 2026. Were you there at Day on the Divide at Garden Valley last Sunday? If so, let us know. Tell us what you think or what your experience was like, what you loved about it, what you didn't like about it. What did you think of this band? The bands, once you actually hear them hit their groove. Fun. Anyway, it's the Habits. And on this show, we're going to talk about keep it to just the weekend because there's so much. Georgetown Hotel and Saloon, the Matt Rainey of Matt Rainey. And we'll be there the next weekend, August 15th. And I'm bringing them up just because we just saw them at Fox Sparrow. We were playing them on the show, so why not? You can get some again. An Uncommon Grant. What's up, Hugh? And Daphne Payne. 2026, 11 a.m. to Sixville, California.

0: California.
1: Live music, food vendors. Live music is Garrett Wilkin and the Island Breeze Band. If you know who Garrett Wilkin is and you know his music, 1 to 4 p.m., and they have goods for you to enjoy. And that is at the Peak Pond in Placerville as well. He is way. He's at Pono Ranch in Seattle, Washington, at 9 p.m. they go on. And this is Laswell, the band, as part of the at the Mission Theater and Blair Alley. All these are. That saves me having to read a whole bunch of flyers. Our farmer's market is happening Tuesday. Connect Farms, Food Trucks, and Crafts. And it's part of. I can't read. And sponsored by a cafe, because of course. I love the pizza.
0: I guess so.
1: All right. And then we have Green Room Social Club in Placerville right now. August tonight probably starts at 7. You got a half hour to get over there. Tell them Chance and the Johnny Mojo Band. He's too unique to put into words. And then Saturday's cool. I haven't actually known if I caught cut. We'll be performing folk, old time, and bluegrass 6 p.m. all at the Green Room. And then I meant to check on this. I can't read it on the flyer. Hang Times, you know it's going to be good. And that's next Tuesday. A band we feature during my show, guys. Here we go. Live. Going to be in Downslope Wines in Elk Grove starting at 2 p.m. on. It's going to be this Sunday. So that's going to be awesome. They're on a bit of a hiatus. Sunday, August 9th, 6 p.m. playing. And of course, the Georgetown Bowl, 6 p.m. And the gang present. And it's at one of my favorite venues, especially when it's right. Ravenwood Studios, so August 9th, 2 to 5 p.m. There is an acoustic jam room and an electric guitar. Just to see what that is. I've never been to a multi-room jam session before. Like, which would fall? All right. We're in good hands. And, of course, American River. It's not this weekend, but next weekend, August 15th, the Red Dirt Ruckus. With the new line. Make that happen. I got to look that up and see when the same little hurricane's playing somewhere. I saw them for the first time at Concerts for Cause. They're the first band for cause. And what an experience. Oh, hey, Dave. Dave Wilson, third helping. Is that Roger? Uh-oh. Dave, it cut off the comment. Add up, third helping. Speaking of some great, great Southern rock, they're going to be at Rob's Cantina for the Con, September 12th. Thanks, Dave. It's under 20 minutes. I'm on 20 minutes. Cool. All right. And then let's see here. We talked all over these guys, so we're going to rewind it a bit. Dave Machine at Day on the Divide last Sunday. And again, love these Jam Bandy surf rock. And they make it feel so good. There's this texture of funk to their music. Paige and I were talking about that.

0: that don't feel good. Song slider. I'll just stand back from the mic a little bit. Oh, they don't have time to play it twice. Big Wave Machine. Although, I probably wouldn't mind playing that twice. Sizer. That they've got. And I think Sizer. But they use it so differently.
1: But for the same.
0: At Day on the Divide, last Sunday, our annual concert. I was going to try to play music from previous Day on the Divide.

normally have a larger line fee that came with the Southern Rock place. It was similar vibe, but definitely it was cool to music and different ways to dance to it. And it's wild to see that in the crowd. Like, I didn't see anybody that had that one move, like that one move that they stick to. it's crazy to watch how the hips dip just a little bit different, because it's a different, different vibe, and how people respond to that. So, yeah, I'm very curious about what people thought out there. We didn't have Ma with their ovens. Slices, I guess. Dog was there. Bacon dog while I was there. About a bacon dog. Little easy, like I'm always trying to do a million things, running around the camera, emceeing the event, working with the vendors, working with the bands. Thank you, thank you, thank you, Dead Feet Sound, for managing the stage. That took so much stress off of my shoulder, took so much stress off of Mike's shoulders, and just we were able to be more free to actually enjoy the event. So thank you guys, Dead Feet Productions, really for basically managing the stage. And I don't know how that came to be. There was no official understanding for it, but it worked out for them, because in terms of doing the sound check and getting everybody plugged in, it worked better for them to work the stage or manage the stage versus having somebody else to be a middleman to all that. That was so, thank you, thank you, thank you, Dead Feet, for that. One of our fellow broadcasters here had brought his camera out, so I didn't have, and I got to have a lot. This one,

too long after that, National Support Inflatable Animals. And you again, Joe's Traveling Emporium, for the official Georgetown Rocks tea. Oh, wow. Yep. These jam band sets tend to go for a bit. But again, lots and lots of fun. And thank you for supporters that bought t-shirts, either from the official KFOK booth or from the Georgetown Rock, or not Georgetown Rocks, from Joe's Traveling Emporium booth, or even because my shirts, like including this Palomino and his family, this shirt right here with so the fire, and I think it's so much more from the vendor. If you got any on Facebook as the Georgetown Rocks, and let us know. Matter of fact, I would say call into the radio, but I'm still trying to figure out how to answer that. But yeah, it was see around here. It is our signature now. Remember, I promised to only have one this year because it was hot and I was there from beginning to end, helped open, helped close. But oh, I milked it. I sipped that thing for as long as I could. thank you, Solid Ground, for being out there for their signature drinks. There was a lot of that going on. I saw a lot of KFOK merch. So again, thank you. The signature cups that they had out there, the tumblers that were etched, those were nice. And I honestly, we should have charged more for those. Those are super nice. But understand, it's a fundraiser, which means we should charge more. A lot of the t-shirts. I really say that I like some of their more jam bandier stuff, towards the Foothill vibes. These guys are definitely coastal. With these guys, I can see the flip-flops and the surfboards.

they could crush some Pink Floyd, some Hendrix. Like, this guy gets down. I feel like we're just getting a sample of his range. And he's got some very interesting pedals that gives him these sounds. Like, I'm not a musician, but I do know that the pedal is like a filter for a guitar, and depending on the pedal box that you have, it gives a unique sound or effect to it. But these are like 70s, 80s funk riff type. Who's that? Who's that lady? That kind of stuff. It reminds me of like, and I'm not a huge Pink Floyd

have to admit that doing the live stream longer, I was against it because, like, when you're staring at the camera, staring back at you, it gets kind of self-conscious for me sitting here in the booth and not having, like, a co-host or a guest host. But shows like this, where there's a lot to actually talk about, even if it's by myself, I could figure out how to invite people into, like, oh, there is that option, isn't there? What's that? Probably shouldn't touch, but let's see what happens. Invite viewers to your broadcast. Ooh, what's the star thing? Okay, it just tells me I have a slow connection. So apparently... Oh, it's only two questions. Boo. Or two answers. What's up with that? Like, who could do a poll with only one or two? Like, yes or no? Like, I want four. Like, what band did you enjoy? We had four bands. Hey, she has a little young for you. Ladies and gentlemen...

Golden Cadillacs. Take the stage. Day on the Divide 2026, August 2nd. Garden Valley Park. These guys are so dreamy. We had some audio issues at the beginning. We had a hot mic, unfortunately. And so some of the earlier vocals weren't as strong as we would like. But they still did a show. We still all danced.

these voice, and I, you know, and this is so. I'm not going to stop the live stream. We're going to keep it going. As is. 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So thank you, Kylie, you're not in Melbourne anymore. You're in Queensland now. 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They have Pickering Rocks, which is probably the equivalent to Golden Road Gathering. And there is one of my favorite bands of all time, This House We Built, that does a show that's part of that. And just phenomenal, phenomenal rock music. It kind of has the 80s, 90s. I was going to say like Def Leppard to Stone Temple Pilots range of things, and I love those guys, and they definitely internet. No. Anyway, it's top of the hour. I want to show some love to our underwriters, variety of programming at KFOK, and special radio stations and drink soda. 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And again, I

So check out their social media. They are blankety blank hilarious. And it's a great way to see how, you know, you read these little cards like this, and, you know, it talks about them as community advocates. Through their social media, you can actually see their advocacy work in action. And I cannot show enough love for Patty Smith and the ladies over there. Hey, Alyssa. Just, they do so much, and they're involved in so many ways. They're almost like another level of the Chamber of Commerce, in a way, as well as many other social functions. And Solid Ground Brewing, locally owned and grown, providing beer, dry ciders, and sparkling wine at 562 Pleasant Valley Road in Diamond Springs. 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If you want butter crackers, if you want to support KFOK.org, there's a link for more volunteers. We are a great family here of this community, and I offer live local music. I did have to approve that because I'm known as the video. Put a show together. Let's see what it is. I've been doing it ever since. Music that you want to play, commentary. If you are a documentarian, like another show that I personally would like to do is kind of the more broader than musical version of California Gold. Huell Hauser has been an inspiration for me doing the Georgetown Rocks, because I feel like I'm doing the music version of that. But there's so much going on up here, and there's so many great stories to tell that I want to be able to tell those and share those. And I can see how that would be a great thing here. I just need to have more time in my life. 3 hours a week is still a lot to produce. And of course, broadcast. The Golden Cadillacs. And we have more Golden Cadillacs. Oh, Lord. I have so much Island of Black and White that I want to play. And I have so much more. Oh, this, by the way. If you're familiar, this might strike it as its relevance to August 9th. I'm not going to talk over this.

0: Double end for Jerry. Thank you very much. Stick around with you.
1: And I for in Georgetown and on the harp. If anybody, I just know it as the Byron Jam. The video for this should be up or should be going up on Facebook. There he is. If you don't know.

Oh man, oh man, oh man. That is going to always. Rushes it. Hell yeah. It's 7:30 here in Georgetown, California. And we're going to talk about what's coming up this weekend. And since we're playing Island of Black and White, let's see what they're up to. Let's see if I can figure this out without... Here we go. Of a private party for the weekend. And then it's the Island of IBW Trio at House of Mules, Friday, August 14th. House of Mules in August 15th. Margaritaville, August 28th. Folsom. Used to be my... Yeah, it's Island of Black and White. They have... I'm going far and wide because they have the fan base to support it. Maybe they're just home spending some time with their kids. Or closer to home. But I am so glad that they do come right up to the divide. For those that don't know, Chris Hazlett... and I don't know about the other band members. I have to ask about that. But Chris is a local kid up here in the Georgetown Divide area. I actually talked to one of his childhood tutors once, out of the blue. She just came up to me and told me he was such a quiet kid. We had no idea. And I have a hard time imagining that, because if you've seen Chris Hazlett perform, he is not a quiet kid. But, you know, in fairness, I was a very quiet, shy kid when I was little, and I outgrew that the most. It's kind of like with puppies. Once they get their bark, and man, and white, kinds of crazy. Because David mentioned it in chat or on the live stream, Third Helping is going to be playing at Rob's Resort for Cantina for the Con. September, the little notification pop. September 12th. It's a free event. So I gotta get a flyer. David, there's a flyer for that. Make sure that we have it here at the station. So again, Island of Black and White had a few shows coming up. Let's talk about some other things. I probably shouldn't have all of this here in the way. One of my favorite venues, the Green Room Social Club. Let's see, tonight, right now, is ready to go. Kyle Kirsch, a live solo looping. I wonder if we can play a little bit. I'll see what Kyle Kirsch is about. Oh no! It's already 3 tomorrow. Public Rock on the 9th Sunday, and word of mouth storytelling. Technically not music, but that has to do with. Starts at 6 p.m. at the Ravenwood Studios, August 9th, 2 to electric guitar jam. And Shingle Springs at Centivo, and that's at 3530. And then Saturday, South Slope Wine. And Fornis is hitting the stadium. Four Makers. I can't think of Fornis.

0: you know, name it would be Troublemakers, because those guys.
1: I can't wait to see Vacation Pit. Every August 8th, punk reggae soul. Or is that in? And this Saturday, the Georgetown Boys are playing at Fox Sparrow RV Resort and Campground, Upcountry Georgetown, with Better As Ghosts. Shout out to Troy and Jana. We still have more announcements as part of the. If I'm too loud, too soft, I might be under. Laswell, as part of DJ Logic in Seattle, Washington, in Portland, Oregon, Alley in Eugene, Oregon. It's every, which means music, kid friendly, river fun, shop, eat, drink, swim. The George, you know, I gotta figure out how to make this wireless. We can just our show on Fridays. We run over and Saloon. Matt Rainey and the Dippin' Sauce coming doing his blues. It is going to be a saw at Fox. I love their center, especially between Jesse and boy, I got excited to think redefined how I thought of bassist and playing. And then August 22nd, Uncommon. August 29th, she knows. The Peach Festival, 4 p.m. featuring. They have food to enjoy, and that's at the Cold Springs Road in Placerville. Live stream, because love those guys. Showtime is 5:30 in the Conservancy for live music and tasty food. Historic walk. Show up a little early. It is amazing, especially if you are a very special place in our hearts. All right. Yay, through the announcements. Oh, wait. People's Mountain Market, down the divide. The music that you're enjoying right now. July, August 8th. And the Suck It Up Buttercups. Yeah, fresh fruits, vegetables. Oh, hey, Sean. I should shake my money maker while I'm on here. Where's my camera? I have to shake my camera, I guess. I definitely don't have the ass for it. So People's Mountain Market every Saturday morning from 9 a.m. to noon, and that's a 9 a.m. sharp because you will hear the bell. Rain or shine at Garden Valley Park, right across from Red Rooster. Fresh fruits and vegetables, cut flowers, eggs, gourmet nuts, jam, and baked goods, jewelry and crafts, cards, tea towels, and more. For more information, please contact Karen Manhattan at 530-333-7502. 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Shout out to GDRD. Also another great supporter of Dan the Divide. They provided the, wait, that was a public utilities district. GDRD, the partnership is why we have the Dan the Divide at Garden Valley Park. They definitely help with the, what I call the bureaucracy of that. I love it, my friends, listening to the show. And we only have 18 left of Black and White. Island of Black and White. You know what? Call, because it's for Dan the Divide, because it's all day music, and I have to somehow cram that into 3 hours, along with announcements and et cetera, et cetera, et cetera. This is long, and I never knew the title of it. Okay, you know what? We're going to. And. If you want to enjoy more of the music and the sights and sounds of Down the Divide, follow KFOK's Facebook page, KFOK,
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1: or our Facebook page and Instagram, The Georgetown Rocks, for because I'll be updating photos and videos throughout the weekend, is for whenever I can get enough time to do so. Because you know all of the volunteer hours adds up. But let's get some more Island of Black and White in before we run out of time. Yeah, it begins because they really blended in well. There's not a ship without a DJ. Well, I guess Black and White, if you know, is what gets everybody running up. Coming up the stage, not getting a parking spot, like all the people in a hurry because they don't want to miss it. Up and all.

to get your money's worth. This song, just the kickoff. The na na na, whoa whoa whoa song.

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1: 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We have been jamming along to music from Day on the Divide 2026. Last Sunday, it's our annual thank you and fundraiser for our community. Hope you enjoyed the music. Let us know what you, if you were there, let us know what it was like for you. And if you were just listening to the show, let us know. Just go to our Facebook page at the Georgetown Rocks on Facebook, as well as Instagram. Let us know what you thought. In the meantime, strap in and get ready, because at 8 o'clock, it is going to be X Marks the Spot. Greg's going to take you on a fantastic voyage through the LA music scene from the 1990s going forward, I guess. Hey, Greg, have you ever gone pre-90s?
2: Yeah.
1: No? So, across space, well, I can't say across space, across LA in time.
2: Starting in the late
1: 70s. Ooh, late 70s. Yeah. All right. Well, so stay tuned, because in a couple of minutes, you're going to hear the most unbeatable start of a show. And that is going right into X Marks the Spot, again, every Thursday from 8 to 10, closing out an awesome Thursday of music that starts at 10 a.m. in the morning with Shirley George. Thank you for listening. Keep partying.

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Woohoo!

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You're tuned to KFOK LPFM Georgetown. My name is Greg. This is another edition of X Marks Spot. Been just a skosh under the weather, but we are powering through and we are firing on all cylinders here. And a big thank you to Chanzilla and Georgetown Rocks for 3 hours of great music right here at KFOK, and it's always a pleasure to follow Chan. And speaking of thanks, let's take just a moment to give our underwriters a bit of a thanks, without whom we wouldn't be able to do much of anything. But anyway, first up, a big thank you goes out to Sunset House Recording Studio and Keith Williams for their financial support of KFOK. 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

Okay, and we're going to jump into some X as we always do. But first up, thank you for being here. We are broadcasting live on the 6th day of August, 2026 AD, 8:15 in the evening here in Georgetown, California. And I hope wherever you are is just as beautiful as where we are in Georgetown this evening. And again, thanks for being here.

All right, once again, you are tuned to KFOK LPFM Georgetown. My name is Greg. This is X Marks Spot. Thanks for being here with us on the 6th day of August, 2026 AD. 8:35 in the evening, and a beautiful Georgetown evening it is. Lots of people out and about on Main Street. 83 degrees outside. And again, a big thank you to Chanzilla for 3 hours of music prior to this show. And Chan emceeing the Day on the Divide from last weekend and bringing us more music from that weekend. So thank you, Chan. And one of the many things we like to do at KFOK is keep everybody abreast of the issues and informed as to what's going on in these parts and beyond. So open up your Palm Pilots, get your Blackberries charged up, get that Microsoft Outlook going, because here we go. First up, Hartard Vineyards in Pilot Hills hosting the Vineyard Market. And this is a boutique market featuring local artisan vendors in the vineyard. And markets are held the second Saturday through October. Admission to the market is free. There is food, wine, wine tasting, hard cider, and non-alcoholic beverages available for purchase. And if you'd like more information about this, you can go to the website, hart2hartvines@att.net. And that's just H-A-R-T with the numeral 2. And geoengineeringwatch.org is an organization that investigates global climate modification programs around the world. 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

And the California Department of Insurance invites the public to call them with questions regarding the increases in and cancellation of fire insurance for El Dorado County residents. 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

And let's go quickly through what we've been listening to. That way, nobody has to listen to this voice grating through the evening here. We'll get through it. Anyway, started things off with Billy Zoom and his Ramonatures and Bear Williams, writing, playing, and producing the X Marks Spot theme song. X jumped in right away with Breathless. Of course, that is from The Killer himself, a remake. That's off of More Fun in the New World from 1984, Slash Records. Give Me a Little Pain, that's the Alley Cats, Randy Stadola and Company. And that's from 1978, a Danger House release. Living in Darkness, something that I think I experience frequently. But that is off of the iconic album by the same name from Agent Orange, 1981, Posh Boy Records. And then Vertigo, that was the Screamers, Tomato Do Plenty and Company. And Geza X, doing a little research here, but Geza X played a big part in producing and preserving a lot of what we have from the Screamers these days. So Geza X, of course, a friend of X Marks the Spot. And we went way out to Detroit for the Gories with Hey Hey, We're the Gories. And that's off of I Know You Be House Rockin'. And then we finished things off with Henry Rollins, Greg Ginn, and Company, Black Flag, Black Coffee. And that is off of 1984's Slip It In.

Okay, and then we're going to take a little bit of a left turn here, and we're going British alternative techno punk pop rock, however you want to label this. Anyway, settle in for another hour and a half of great music. You're not going to hear too many other places. My name is Greg. This is X Marks Spot. Thank you so much for being here.

All right, once again, you're tuned to KFOK LPFM Georgetown. My name is Greg. This is X Mark Spot. Thanks for being here on the 6th day of August, 2026, Anno Domini. 8:59 here, Georgetown, California. A beautiful Georgetown evening it is. No moon to speak of. When we do see a moon in the wee hours, it'll be a waning crescent coming up about 1 a.m. and going beyond the western horizon about 4 o'clock tomorrow afternoon, but alas, we will not be able to see that. Anyway, let's take just a moment to give thanks to a few of our underwriters, without whom it would be hard for us to do anything here at KFOK. And first up, a big thank you goes out to Sunset House Recording Studio and Keith Williams. 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

And we went in just a little bit of a different direction there in the last 25 minutes or so. And we finished, as we always do at the 9 o'clock hour, that was Sitting and Waiting with Fog City. That's off of their album Sandpaper Dolls. And we're going backwards here, Policy of Truth. That is, of course, Depeche Mode. And that's off their 1990 Violator album. We heard from The Clash off of their self-titled 1977 debut album, and that was Janie Jones. We heard from Joy Division, Ian Curtis and Company off of, actually, so that's, the name of that song is Transmission. That came out in October 79, and it is the A side of a single. The B side is Novelty. And we started things off with The Ashes of Joy Division, Bernard Sumner and Company. And that was off of, great album, 1983's Power, Corruption, and Lies. And that was Age of Consent from New Order.

And unfortunately, 6 years ago today, we lost Nicky Wonder, Nick Walusko. But fortunately, we've preserved much of his music through various means. And we were so fortunate to have known Nick, and Nick touched so many lives, so we are going to spend the next hour or so with Nick and his music. So anyway, thank you for being here. You are tuned to KFOK LPFM Georgetown. My name is Greg. This is X Marks the Spot.

0: Yeah, I know one we could do. What was that hit back in the 60s when we were kids? The one by the Sunshine?
1: Oh, you mean Casey and the Sunshine Company?
2: Oh, yeah.
3: Company, yeah.
2: Yeah, good song. Let's go for it, guys.

0: man, Steve. You know the sound we're getting in your living room.
1: Yes.
0: It's just amazing.
2: Yes, the probability of us three dudes getting this sound is simply astronomical.
0: Yeah, the odds are staggering.
3: They certainly are.
0: What to do? What to do? Yeah, go for it, Steve. Go for it.
4: No, I don't think so.
0: Come on, you can do it.
4: What do you think, Nick? Should I watch?
0: Just do it.
4: Okay, yeah, all right. It sounds pretty good.
0: Yeah, you better do a good job because I really love that tune.
4: I'll just think of a real special girl.
5: But it's smoky.

0: I know what he's getting. He's getting that Box Continental Fuzz Bass. You know what that means, there's only one tune we can do.
1: It's Teardrop Shaped, Tracks of My Tears.
2: Well, plug it in, man. Turn up the fuzz and let's hit it, Jack.

And once again, you're tuned to KFOK, LPFM Georgetown. My name is Greg. This is another edition of X Marks the Spot. Thank you so much for being here on the 6th day of August 2026. Anno Domini, of course. Lots going on still here on Main Street in Georgetown, California. 9:32 in the evening, 83 degrees outside. People still out and about, and I hope wherever you are is just as beautiful. And we're going to take just a moment to talk about things going on in these parts and beyond. And then we'll talk about what we've been listening to. But first up, the Marshall Foundation for Community Health offers dementia resources. Marshall's Dementia Resource Coordinator, Rachel Carty, is available to provide telephonic or in-person one-on-one personalized resources. And this is a single place to find local resources for individuals with dementia, their caregivers, and families in El Dorado County. And the service has been made possible by a generous donation made to the Marshall Foundation for Community Health. And the 2026 Nevada County Fair is coming up August 12th through the 16th. And the fairgrounds will be open from 10 a.m. until 10:30 p.m. And the Nevada County Fairgrounds, if you've never been there, quite beautiful. They're located at 11228 McCourtney Road in downtown Grass Valley. And Sunday Burgers, Brews, and Bloody Marys is hosted by Tracy of VFW Post 9241, which just so happens to be right across the street from the KFOK building. And this runs Sundays from 1 to 7. And you can find the VFW Post at 6297 Main Street, right here in Georgetown. They also have a Facebook page.

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And attend story time at the Georgetown Library, Wednesdays at 10:30. And the library is located at 6680 Orleans Street in, you guessed it, Georgetown.

And let's talk about what we've been listening to, a little different sound tonight. And again, kind of a sad anniversary, the anniversary of Nick Wolusko's passing in 2019 on this day. But, fortunately, we're blessed to have his music with us. And so let's talk about what we've been listening to. Nick wasn't on all of those songs, but they were all, of course, Nick-related. Started things off with Nick on lead vocals with the Wonderments. Off of Mind If We Make Love To You, that is so nice. And if you listen carefully, you can hear Brian Wilson in the background on that song. We heard from the Wonderments off of their first album, She Opens Heaven's Door, Nick on vocals. And then we heard just a tune from Brian Wilson off of his first solo album, and that features Carney and Wendy on backing vocals, and that's Do It Again. And then we heard from the Wonderments again off of The Wonderful World of the Wonderments. That was Barbarella. I always have visions of Jane Fonda from 1968 when I hear that. And then a little medley from a Hootenanny featuring Nick and some associates there. That was Back on the Beat. That's a Sunshine Company tune from 1967. We heard Tracks of My Tears, of course, Smokey and the Miracles. And then Think for Yourself, a George Harrison remake with the fuzz bass. And then we finished things off with another tune off of The Wonderful World of the Wonderments with a remake from The Smoke from 1967. And that was My Friend Jack. All right, and I hope you're enjoying this music. You're not going to hear too many other places. And we have about 20 minutes left, so we're going to continue on in a similar vein. Once again, you're tuned to KFOK, LPFM, Georgetown. My name is Greg. This is X Mark Spot. Thank you so much for being here.

All right, you're tuned to KFOK LPFM Georgetown. Thank you so much for being here. We have been broadcasting here on this Thursday, August 6th, 2026, high atop the KFOK building here, downtown Georgetown, California. 9:52 in the evening, 82 degrees outside, a warm, balmy night here in Georgetown, billions and billions of stars. And a big thanks to the ladies downstairs, Mabel, Agatha, and Gladys, for yet another fantastic meal. Tonight was Taco Thursday. So thank you, ladies. And speaking of thanks, let's take just a moment to give thanks to some of our underwriters. First up, a big thanks goes out to American Heritage Land and Home and Shirley George for their financial support of KFOK. 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And Keith operates his studio at reasonable rates, and if you're interested, you can call Keith at 916-276-7490. And also big thanks go out to the Quarantine Crew. Bear Williams for writing, playing, and producing the X Marks Spot theme song. Various Thompsons throughout El Dorado County. Kim right here in Georgetown. And the multitudes of X fans in Southern California and the Sacramento Valley. And special last hour tonight, a tip of the cap to Nick Walusko and his music and his legacy. So thank you, Nick. And as she always does, Eliza Gilkison is going to take us out of here because this party is over. And God willing, I will be able to speak a little better next week. And we will be back on the air with another edition of X Marks Spot Thursday from 8 to 10. We will talk to you then on the radio, KFOK LPFM Georgetown, licensed to the American River Folk Society.

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I let him slip away, but he was looking for that home, and I hope he finds it. But I trade all of my tomorrows for one single yesterday.

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And we went in just a little bit of a different direction there the last 25 minutes or so. And we finished, as we always do at the 9 o'clock hour, that was Sitting and Waiting with Fog City. That's off of their album Sandpaper Dolls. And we're going backwards here, Policy of Truth. That is, of course, Depeche Mode. And that's off their 1990 Violator album. We heard from The Clash off of their self-titled 1977 debut album. And that was Janie Jones. We heard from Joy Division, Ian Curtis and company off of, actually, so that's, the name of that song is Transmission. That came out in October 79. And it is the A side of a single. The B side is Novelty. And we started things off with The Ashes of Joy Division, Bernard Sumner and company. And that was off of, great album, 1983's Power, Corruption, and Lies. And that was Age of Consent from New Order.

And unfortunately, 6 years ago today, we lost Nicky Wonder, Nick Walusko. But fortunately, we have preserved much of his music through various means. And we are so fortunate to have known Nick. And Nick touched so many lives, so we are going to spend the next hour or so with Nick and his music. So anyway, thank you for being here. You are tuned to KFOK LPFM Georgetown. My name is Greg. This is X Marks the Spot.

0: Yeah, I know one we could do. What was that hit back in the 60s when we were kids? The one by the Sunshine?
1: Oh, you mean Casey and the Sunshine Company?
2: Oh, yeah.
0: Company, yeah.
2: Yeah, good song. Let's go for it, guys.

0: man, Steve. You know the sound we're getting in your living room.
1: Yes,
0: it's just amazing.
1: Yes, the probability of us three dudes getting this sound is simply astronomical.
0: Yeah, the odds are staggering.
2: They certainly are.
0: What to do? What to do?
3: Hey, Steve, do
0: tracks
3: for my tears.
0: Yeah, go for it, Steve. Go for it.
4: No, I don't think so.
0: Come on, you can do it.
4: What are you thinking? Should I
0: watch? Just do it.
4: Okay, yeah, all right. It sounds pretty good.
0: Yeah, you better do a good job because I really love that.
4: I'll just think of a real special girl.
5: But it's smoky.

0: He's getting that Vox Continental fuzz bass. You know what that means? There's only one tune we can do.
1: It's teardrop shaped, tracks in my tears.
2: Well, plug it in, man. Turn up the fuzz and let's hit it, Jack.

And once again, you're tuned to KFOK, LPFM Georgetown. My name is Greg. This is another edition of X Marks the Spot. Thank you so much for being here on the 6th day of August 2026. Anno Domini, of course. Lots going on still on Main Street in Georgetown, California. 9:32 in the evening, 83 degrees outside. People still out and about, and I hope wherever you are is just as beautiful. And we're going to take just a moment to talk about things going on in these parts and beyond. And then we'll talk about what we've been listening to. But first up, the Marshall Foundation for Community Health offers dementia resources. Marshall's Dementia Resource Coordinator, Rachel Cartier, is available to provide telephonic or in-person one-on-one personalized resources. And this is a single place to find local resources for individuals with dementia, their caregivers, and families in El Dorado County. And the service has been made possible by a generous donation made to the Marshall Foundation for Community Health. And the 2026 Nevada County Fair is coming up August 12th through the 16th. And the fairgrounds will be open from 10 a.m. until 10:30 p.m. And the Nevada County Fairgrounds, if you've never been there, quite beautiful. They're located at 11228 McCourtney Road in downtown Grass Valley. And Sunday Burgers, Brews, and Bloody Marys is hosted by Tracy of VFW Post 9241, which just so happens to be right across the street from the KFOK building. And this runs Sundays from 1 to 7. And you can find the VFW Post at 6297 Main Street, right here in Georgetown. They also have a Facebook page.

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And attend story time at the Georgetown Library Wednesdays at 10:30. And the library is located at 6680 Orleans Street in, you guessed it, Georgetown.

And let's talk about what we've been listening to, a little different sound tonight. And again, kind of a sad anniversary, the anniversary of Nick Wolusko's passing in 2019 on this day. But, fortunately, we're blessed to have his music with us. And so let's talk about what we've been listening to. Nick wasn't on all of those songs, but they were all, of course, Nick-related. Started things off with Nick on lead vocals with the Wonderments, off of Mind If We Make Love to You. That is so nice. And if you listen carefully, you can hear Brian Wilson in the background on that song. We heard from the Wonderments off of their first album, She Opens Heaven's Door, Nick on vocals. And then we heard just a tune from Brian Wilson off of his first solo album, and that features Carney and Wendy on backing vocals, and that's Do It Again. And then we heard from the Wonderments again off of The Wonderful World of the Wonderments. That was Barbarella. I always have visions of Jane Fonda from 1968 when I hear that. And then a little medley from a Hootenanny featuring Nick and some associates there. That was Back on the Beat. That's a Sunshine Company tune from 1967. We heard Tracks of My Tears, of course, Smokey and the Miracles. And then Think for Yourself, a George Harrison remake with the fuzz bass. And then we finished things off with another tune off of The Wonderful World of the Wonderments with a remake from The Smoke from 1967. And that was My Friend Jack. All right, and I hope you're enjoying this music. You're not going to hear too many other places. And we have about 20 minutes left, so we're going to continue on in a similar vein. Once again, you're tuned to KFOK, LPFM, Georgetown. My name is Greg. This is X Marks Spot. Thank you so much for being here.

All right, you're tuned to KFOK LP FM Georgetown. Thank you so much for being here. We have been broadcasting here on this Thursday, August 6th, 2026, high atop the KFOK building here, downtown Georgetown, California. 9:52 in the evening, 82 degrees outside, a warm, balmy night here in Georgetown, billions and billions of stars. And a big thanks to the ladies downstairs, Mabel, Agatha, and Gladys, for yet another fantastic meal. Tonight was Taco Thursday. So thank you, ladies. And speaking of thanks, let's take just a moment to give thanks to some of our underwriters. First up, a big thanks goes out to American Heritage Land and Home and Shirley George for their financial support of KFOK. 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And Keith operates his studio at reasonable rates, and if you're interested, you can call Keith at 916-276-7490. And also big thanks go out to the Quarantine Crew. Bear Williams for writing, playing, and producing the X Marks Spot theme song. Various Thompsons throughout El Dorado County. Kim right here in Georgetown. And the multitudes of X fans in Southern California and the Sacramento Valley. And special last hour tonight. A tip of the cap to

Nick Walusko and his music and his legacy. So thank you, Nick. And as she always does, Eliza Gilkison is going to take us out of here because this party is over, and God willing, I will be able to speak a little better next week, and we will be back on the air with another edition of X Marks Spot Thursday from 8 to 10. 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

0: you are. 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
1: Please. 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
0: on
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Listen, Mr. Pusherman, come from a long line. Broom straw philosophers and home squeeze couple on wine. Sweet Georgia wine. And I've been, Lord, I've been. 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

The tree streamed a light that started the fight. 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My old friend Lucifer came, fought to keep me in chains, but I saw through the tricks of 666.

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I'm gonna mess with you.

seventh day, on the seventh month, the seventh doctor say he was born for good luck, and that you see, I got $700.

I had a cold one at the Dragon, some Philippine floor show. And I talked baseball with a lieutenant over Singapore Sling. And I wondered how to say moon outside over this Chinatown affair could look down on Illinois.

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You'll hear him talking something like this.

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Prestratton Warthog closed down their shop. They didn't want to. It was all they had got. Selling atonal apples, amplified heat, and Prestrat's collection of dog legs and feet. Sadly, they left, telling no one goodbye. Prestrat wore red jodhpurs, the warthog in striped tie. Between them, they carried a three-legged sack, went straight round a corner, and never came back.

Stratton Warthog closed down their shop. The bad Captain Madman had told them to stop selling atonal apples, amplified heat, and pressed rats collection of dog legs and feet. Bad Captain Madman had ordered their fate. He laughed and stumped off with a nautical gait. The gait turned into a derogatory, and his peg leg got woodwork, broken.

pressed Red Warthog closed down their shop. They didn't want to, which was all they had got. Selling atonal apples, amplified heat, and Pressed Rat's collection of dog legs and feet.

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back. 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Or how he missed that curve over on 66. Hadn't been for me hanging on his shoulder.

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You know, for 2 pints of diesel, well, I'd have a flat on the inside dual. 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Well, I know what he's gonna do now. Take out that tape cartridge of Buck Owens and play it again. I don't know why he don't get a Merle Haggard.

special guest with us tonight, the great Dana Mulray. 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

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She said, I don't know if I can go through.

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1: Went down and got a job with the rural electrification in the Navajo Indian Reservation. Running electric power lines into all the Navajo outhouses. I was one of the first people to wire ahead for a reservation. Finally, I'll tell you about the worst job I ever had in my life. Worst job I ever had in my life was working for the Santa Fe? Yeah, it was the Santa Fe.

Cafe Railroad, south of Las Vegas, Nevada. Yeah, that's the old Mormon Muddy Mission, you see. It's way out in what the Navajos call the boonies. Out in the desert. Now, the job was Gandhi dancing. Now, Gandhi dancing used to be in the old days. Gandhi dancing was when the Irish were building the railroad. Of course, the first transcontinental railroad was built by Irish laborers. And they used these long-handled shovels called Irish banjos that were made by the Gandhi Shovel Company of Chicago. Now, the Irish laborer would take the wide end of the shovel when he could find it, and he would jam it in under a rail or a tie, and he would climb out on the long handle, do a little jig step out there, and that would lever the tie up or the rail up, and you push gravel in underneath it and tamp it down, and that levels the roadbed. See, that's what Gandhi dancing is. Leveling the roadbed so the damn train doesn't fall off as it goes by, which is just a big drag for everybody. Now, they don't do Gandhi dancing the normal way anymore, see. Like they did in the old days. Nowadays, they run three cars out on the line. They run a box car out there that's a bunk car. You sleep in it. Got bunks in there 18 inches apart. And then you got a tool car with your tamping irons and your tongs and your double jack hammers and spikes and all of that equipment, see, to do the job. And then you got a cook car. I mean, there's no restaurants anyplace around, so you got a cook car. Pots and pans and a coal or wood-burning stove and a long table down the middle to eat at. Only thing they don't hire is a cook. That's because they're cheap. Saves them money. The rule is that in that crew, they're supposed to pick among their own members who's going to be the cook. Now, they don't try to do it sensibly, like draw lots or decide who the best cook is. What they do is they wait and find out who bitches and whines and pisses and moans the most about the cooking. And they say, "All right, wise guy, you think you can do better, you get to be the cook." Well, that was me, see. Old alligator mouth. The new man on the crew. And that was the worst food I'd ever had. I mean, it was dog bottom pie and pheasant sweat. Otter water. Comes out of an otter. It's a terrible, terrible stuff. Some people might think it's a delicacy, but I thought it was garp. So I complained, and they said, "All right, wise guy, you get to be the cook." That made me mad, because I didn't want to cook. But I knew if anybody complained about my cooking, that they were going to have to cook. Armed with that knowledge, I sallied forth over the muddy river. I was walking around among the cheatgrass and bunch grass there, and I looked down, and there was just a hell of a big moose turd. Biggest damn moose turd. That was a real steamer, damn. I looked down at that meadow wafer, and I said to myself, "Self, I'm gonna bake up a big moose turd pie. 'Cause if anybody complains about my cooking, they're gonna have to cook." So I tipped that pasture pastry up on edge. I got my shit together, so to speak. And I started rolling it down toward the old cook car. Bloom, bloom. I got it down there and leaned it up against the side, and I climbed up in the cook car and I baked up a hell of a big pie shell. And I baked that moose turd in it as slick as you please. And I crimped the edges with my thumbs and laid strips of dough across it and garnished it with a sprig of parsley, a little paprika. It was beautiful. Poetry on a plate. And I served it for dessert, waiting for the first hint of a complaint. Well, this giant dude come in, about 5'40". I mean, he was big. Throwed himself down like a fool on the stool. Picked up his fork. Took a big bite of that moose turd pie. Well, he threw down his fork, and he let out a beller, and he yelled, "My God, that's moose turd pie!" It's good, though.

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0: 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God bless you all. Have a nice night. Joe Brown.
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1: Yeah, y'all a great bunch. Woo, thank y'all so much. Anytime you'd like to sing along, just feel free if you know the words. If not, just hum.

They say when Bob Dylan first met Johnny Cash at the Newport Folk Festival back in 1964, they said Dylan just looked up at him like a big tree and walked around and got all the way around him and said, yeah. The friendship that they formed, it had a profound effect on country music. And it led directly to what's happening with country music today. Here's the first family of country music, June Carter and Johnny Cash.

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Thank you very much. Wonderful set of people. It is such a joy to be here, you know. 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
2: The Ramblin' Jack Elliott song.

Don't give me no whiskey. Ain't got time for wine. I got a real life big old semi down line. 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I got a 1952 Kenworth rig. She's a sleeper to the highest degree.

a little sketchy. I got chrome mirrors and power steering and Mercury sleeper, got full gauges with matching painted cab interior, polished chrome front bumper, Mark IV air conditioner, AM, FM, radio, TV, and a pool table. I got a waiting room for people come see my truck. Got 8-track stereo, telephone, and a bar. I got air ride seat, dual chrome stacks with flames painted on them. Looks like I'm moving even when I'm standing still. Got 40-chain CB radio with four sets of working ears. Got a bear fighter and police scanner. I got marine mahogany wood over the frame in front of a Fontaine air slide fifth wheeler.

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KFOK. .org. 95.1 LPFM's pin. I'm live. 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Anno Domine. 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About noon o'clock, 01 p.m. Pacific. We're here on the Roaring Road, number 345. Got a power outage in Georgetown. We're broadcasting off our power block, our emergency power block. Thank you, Takashi, our engineer. Not sure what our minimum operating voltage is, but Takashi knows. So I'm just going to go it. If I blank out, it's not because I petered out. It's because we powered out. Big shout out to Tony and Marta Ribiello and Shingala Springada. I want to thank our underwriter, Share Community Radio, nonprofit, all volunteer. We're streaming from Georgetown, California. We are the voice of the divide, the National Alliance on Mental Illness. Understanding and accommodating a person with a mental illness will help erase the stigma and help a person toward recovery. Change of heart, change of mind. For more info, Bonnie can be reached on The Divide at 530-333-1482 or 530-457-7572. 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KFK receives underwriting support from the Georgetown Divide Public Utility District, serving the water needs of the Georgetown Divide, committed to the community. 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I want to thank the official underwriter of the Roaring Road for 10 years, The Windfall. 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Hey, PG&E, you doing that underground power line job up there in Apple Hill? You have to cover the loads. There's boulders, cobbles, dirt, and debris flying out of your dump trucks. Somebody call Highway Patrol. I'll do it after the show. Phew, it's hard to believe PG&E doesn't have enough money to put tarps on their trucks. Come on, do better. By the way, I want to do a big shout out to Doug Verplank Engineering. They did great job on the roads up there on Stark's Grade and the infamous Clear Creek Road. Like, never, nobody's ever seen anything like it. So big shout out. Yeah. Doug Veerkamp Construction and Engineering. Nice job. All right, let's get to the music. Forget this pandering. After that, he should actually underwrite the station. I think I'm going to call him Monday.

favorite songwriters, and that is Mr. Bruce Springsteen, specifically his Nebraska album. My favorite thing to do is just watch the sun go down, have a good cocktail in hand, and listen to the Nebraska album. 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

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As you know, many of our programs rebroadcast, so dates read may not be accurato. And it's August 7th. Got no power in town, but we're on the battery backup block. Thank you, Takashi, our engineer. I don't know how long we're going to last. I got one segment in. That's worth the ride up here, even doing one segment. The views and opinions expressed in this program, those of the speaker, and do not necessarily represent those of KFOK staff, management, or underwriters. Got People's Mountain Market every Saturday morn from 9 a.m. to noon o'clock, rain or shine, at Garden Valley Park. Got live music this week on August 8th, tomorrow, Frenchie and the Suck It Up Buttercups. Yes, very tasty music. Fresh fruits and vegetables, cut flowers, eggs, gourmet nuts, jam and baked goods, jewelry and crafts, cards, Vangie's priceless wild horse tea towels, and more. 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

could ever say. 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I couldn't say sufficient thanks to really let you know.

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I want to thank Zensura, offering careers in insurance sales. 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I want to thank the National Alliance on Mental Illness. Understanding and accommodating a person with a mental illness can help erase the stigma and help a person toward recovery. Change of heart, change of mind. For more info, Bonnie can be reached on the divide at 530-333-1482 or 530-457-7572.

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All right, let's get back to the Muzak. Yeah, why not?

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KFOK.org, 95.1 LPFM, your 2-watt flamethrower streaming from Georgetown, California. We are the voice of the divide. This panel hosts the Roaring Road. Every Friday from noon o'clock to 2 p.m. Pacific. It's hot. Power's back on. Got up to 86 degrees in the studio, but I'm persevering. I think that's what they call suffering these days. Happy to do it, though. You know, at the half hour, KFOK provides public service announcements. 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We're live August 7th. The show will be rebroadcast on Tuesday. I think that's August 12th. 8 a.m. to 10 a.m., The Roaring Road is rebroadcast. Thank you, Jeffrey and crew, for doing the rebroadcast for all us hosts. A lot of work. No pay. Hey, the views and opinions expressed in this program are those of the speaker and do not necessarily represent those of KFOK management staff, underwriters, or guests, or enemies.

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It's Penn hosting the Roaring Road every Friday from noon to 2 p.m. We got People's Mountain Market every Saturday morn, 9 a.m. to noon. Rain or shine at Garden Valley Park right over there. Musical lineup at 9 a.m. is on August 8th, Saturday. Frenchie and the Suck It Up Buttercups. And they don't suck. 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Rock it out. It's good. It's a good program, man. 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We are licensed to the American River Folk Society. Big shout out to Dee, Sid, Sarah, and Waylon up there on the Shooting Star.

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Georgetown Divide Public Utility District, The Windfall, the National Alliance for Mental Illness, and Zensura. Also, I want to read Dancing Across the Divide underwriters in case Michael isn't coming in tonight. I'm not sure. So Georgetown Hardware, the American River Conservancy, Jose Wine Caves, and Jollity Farm. 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Been here 24 years now, digging it, and hoping you're digging it. This is Pin. I'm out. Todd out there on the bike.

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0: Thank you so much.
1: Jimmy Hamilton, Paul Gonzalez, Clark Terry. Thank you very much for Jimmy Hamilton, Clark Terry, and Paul Gonzalez. And now, All-American number one baritone sax, Harry Carney, and his solo rendition of Sophisticated Lady.

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I'm gonna do the finger work, and everybody gonna be quiet when I. Now here I go. Watch my fingers. Yeah. 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Run them strings, boy. Take your time. Yeah. 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

0: 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That's what I like about myself.
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And I figured it out at 14 years old.

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Now, we're going to have some Brad Paisley and some other country songs, and yeah. So I hope you enjoy. If you have any requests, shout-outs, or dedications, please give me a call at 530-333-4300. Let's get into it. This is DJ Taz with Get in the Mood.

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And we have Mostly Blues Saturdays, noon to 2 p.m. with Rebecca Murphy. 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And remember, if you have any questions, comments, concerns, or would just like to say hi, you can call and the request line at 530-333-4300. And the views and opinions expressed in this program are those of the speaker and do not necessarily represent those of KFOK LPFM or its management, staff, or underwriters. And I have some more music coming up for you. And we're gonna get started with a little Garth Brooks.

Breathe deep, the gathering gloom. Watch lights fade from every room. Bedsitter people look back and lament another day's useless energy spent. Impassioned lovers wrestle as one. Lonely men cry for love and have none. A new mother picks up and suckles her son. Senior citizens wish they were young. Cold-hearted orb that rules the night, removes the colors from our sight. Red is gray and yellow white, but we decide which is right and which is an illusion.

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This is Get in the Mood with DJ Taz. 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Sorry, I had a huge brain fart. 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And the views and opinions expressed in this program are those of the speaker and of do not necessarily represent those of KFOK LPFM or its management, staff, or underwriters. And Jalitti Farms. I actually was told that I mispronounced a couple things, so hopefully I won't do it wrong this time. The Jalitti Farm, El Dorado County's licensed dairy, is located in Garden Valley, offering farmstead goat cheeses, goat milk, soaps, and lotions. From stand, farm stand is open from 9 a.m. to 6 p.m. during the summer months, and from 9 a.m. to 5 p.m. during the winter. More information is available at 530-444-0805 or 530-919-2594 or in their website at jalittifarm.net. I'd like to thank Rebecca for being here with me today in the background, kind of helping me out. And my broccoli friend also was here. And I would like to make an apology to Siobhan, who called in, hoping to hear some Garth Brooks, but apparently there was a mix-up, so maybe I can get that in next week for you, Siobhan. And thank you for tuning in, as always. Love you guys, and have a great day.

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I can see those fighter planes across the mud huts where the children sleep, through the valleys and the quiet city streets. 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

vision. And I can't tell the difference between ABC News, Hill Street Blues, and a preacher in the old-time gospel hour, stealing money from the sick and the old.

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This black man did not make himself.

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Yes, did not make myself. Yeah, you know the same God made me. That black man made everybody else.